there only to hide my guilt and shame. 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
2: 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And we didn't! Here it is! Sunday morning nightmare!

0: 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Please just rewind and shake it to the max.
1: One hit wonders. FMI.

Simply for an audience of one. A boy who takes his comfort in the shelter of the night and stays up until the morning just because. And somewhere in Ann Arbor there's an empty parking lot where he likes to go and look up at the moon. Ask himself where things went wrong and why he feels so caught, and hopes that things start changing someday

Somewhere in Ann Arbor there's a vacant hotel room where he leaves all of his lovers high and dry. Pretends he's got the thing they want, but when he has them fooled, he crumbles and escapes into the night.

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So why the hell can't he start feeling like he

Oh, he's got it good. So why the hell can't he start feeling like he should?

0: meets Broadway. So, Jaden. Look, it's only a couple more records left on the album, man. Like, what you think I should put on now?
1: What?
0: Really? Nah, come on, man. People heard that. I mean, I got some hot records. I got The Rain. I got What should I do next?
1: What?
0: All right, look, you know what? Look, I'm going to just go on. I'm going to pick my own. I'm going to put something else on. All right, man. Fine.
1: What?